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0: Ingoma zethu zithula yonke indawo, all digital platforms, Spotify, Music Cloud,
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My name is Msajero. 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

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Right, siya kumsakazo wakho ezidomsantsi sekune-88.0 FM Stella. That's Lionel Richie with a big song called Love or Love, and before that's Islands in the Stream, Kenny Rogers, and Dolly Parton and Kenny Rogers, and before that the mighty OJ's Forever Mine. Is Domzans 98.0 FM stream. 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Thank you so much uMahlongwa, uphile nje ube nesikhathi esimnandi kumsakazi wakhe Domzans 98.0 FM. Isaac Hayes, I stand accused. In case it's a bad day, I'm such a bad day. I wish you nothing less than happy returns throughout your lifetime. 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

You and John are real tight, aren't you? Yeah. Oh, is that an engagement ring? Oh, congratulations. Oh, he slipped it on your finger last night, huh? He's the luckiest man in the world, you know? He should be real proud to have someone like you. Oh, yeah, what I wanted to talk to you about is... Well, there's something that's been bugging me for about 5 months. And I've been carrying it around with me. And it's getting heavier and heavier every day. And, you know, it's almost to the boiling point. I have to get it off my chest. Yeah. I'm not trying to be fresh or anything, because I know you're John's girl, but I just have to tell you this. You see, I have a great deal of respect for you. I'm not being, you know, not going to let feel on you. But, dear, you see, I'm going to take you back to my childhood anyway. See, we had quite a big family. We weren't, you know, very rich. Sometimes we lived from day to day. But one thing we did do, we went to church every Sunday. You know, Mama took us to church. And I was in the choir, too. Yeah, I sang a little bit then. Sunday school. And she taught us the golden rule, 10 commandments. And she said, son, do unto others as you would have them to do unto you. She said, don't steal, don't rob. You know, all the things that good parents try to instill in their children. Well, you know, I did a, you know, a few little things like shoot hooky. I guess every kid is shoot hooky, you know, once. And she said, stay out of trouble. You know, when I was a teenager, I didn't, you know, break in or burglarize or rob anybody, you know. I tried to work for what I got, you know. Tried to be honest. You know, didn't commit no crimes or nothing. But you know, I had to wait until I reached manhood to commit a crime. According to the court of love, if there is such a court. But you know, sometimes you're forced into things like this. See, sometimes Cupid can shoot his arrow so fast you can't get out of the way. You know, and you can fall. And the more you, something's like being in quicksand too. The more you wiggle, the deeper you sink. I ain't gonna take up too much of your time. You see, I'm not very good with words, and I had to tell you all of that, you know, to really say what I got to say. See, it's a lot of talk going around town, and I'm on the make for John's girl. You know, Ike is on the make for John's girl. But, you know, I don't mean to do anybody wrong, because I don't want nobody to bother anything that belongs to me. But, you see, I've never seen anybody like you. I've never known anybody like you. And there's some things you just can't help. You know, at night I toss and turn. I try to keep it out of my mind. But, you see, I find myself thinking about you. I just can't help it. And right now,

Yes, kama lakhe ngubani uIsaac Hayes. I stand accused. Umsakazo wakho is Mzansi 98.7 FM is real. 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

0: White Sang at this cut is Conga on a picking was CSCBs. I feel good for play 8-4 right here with Dom Sans, a second 88 at Dodge's RFM is Daria.
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Nango munye lapho siphalela ke morning put him sang icela ungidlalela ingoma kaLane Rich let's get stuck on you thanks from Uzanele ndawo ukwa elwa mash ngatsambisa lapho kuyithakasela ingoma kaLane Rich lapho kuyizwile let's get love oh love njani kodwa yaphile ekuseni. Thank you so much that you're on board this morning. It's hashtag musotherapy. Please man, tell your friends about us.

influence the show's playlist only on hashtag musotherapy, your different weekend radio template. Gwati gosololo.

0: right, so you press again, okay, go single half past four. SCBs are feel good for paid four. Yes, I hope it's going to be a better cool. It's kind of tea. Yes, since it's half past four exactly. Yes, so let's get Zingo Mazaba is two back to back as well. I'm Phil Collins one more night and before I'm Phil Collins and to look at Taral. And I wish you were here tonight and before I put Taral and to look at Bill Medley and Gladys Knight loving on borrowed time. Gotta get before that to look at Desiree Carrington and a slogan song that's got wrapped up. Gotta get before that to look at Celine Dion. If walls could talk, gotta get before lapu sitting to on a bootle up get a ingoma dandane by a umambo simchongo and otwasa is them zans lictanda gotlobo always mangaliso. 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
4: All right, here we are back from eTola kumsakazwa Kingdom Zansi 98.0 FM stream. Ngalesikhathi sibambe nathi lapha ke ngoma kukhulu, ingoma ka Lwandlu Nkulu and of course Big Zulu. Oh yes, ingoma isike lapha ke umuzi sentini. Sikhonga yona lapha ke ngosesibiza head to head at 4:45 ngokwathi 5. 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I am the Black Italian.
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0: Oh yes, isikhathi ngubani ku 14 minutes before the hour. Yes, before the hour 5 right here with Mzansi siku 98.0 FM stream. Ngale sikhathi ke sizwe le voice note before singene ku laphi ngose sibiza head to head at 4:45. Oh yeah.
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0: All right, umsakazi wakho is Domsans 98.0 FM stream. So ngena yona lapha ngeke sesibiza head to head at 4:45. Namhlanje siphethe sembili. Yes, Michael Bolton, Georgia on my mind. 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
4: You know, we are all about good quality music right here on the show called Hashtag Musotherapy. It airs between 3 and 6 in the morning on Friday and of course on Sunday, precisely between 3 and 6 in

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1: All right, sesibuyile sikhangela phingo sesibiza head to head at 445. Uzosibamba ku WhatsApp 0638208844 nakhoma lapha ke moyeni ku 0604807164. 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
0: important Michael Bublé
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0: All right, thank you so much. 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Yes, see page Msacharo the Icebreaker. 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
0: you man. Thank you so much. 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My favorite song Michael Bolton. 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Is Dom Sans 98 FM 7 to talk to me. 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

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Mr. Jero, the icebreaker. Hashtag musotherapy. 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

All right, let's get started. Exactly 27 minutes after the hour 5, right here, Wisdom Zanz 90 FM. The Mighty Comatose is in. Kali ke phone apa makomatose uthola phe ku Dog Powell nanga medical phe ka Sunday morning kali ke phambilini buye wathola phe On the Wings of Love by Jeffrey Osborne and ke leyo ngoma biyandulelwa lapha ingoma edle umhlanganiso lapha ku Head to Head at 4:45. Michael Bolton, Georgia on my mind. Wisdom Zanz 90 FM. Dan Sigurd with Carl Anderson on vocals. You Let Me In. 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

0: Alright, sikhasa kwetha exactly 29 away from the hour 6 of right here kwakho umsakazo izilomzansi 98.0 FM stream. 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
0: 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At least mhlawumbe umuntu angafika phanga ngabo half past 6 okanye quarter to 7.
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1: 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I believe tomorrow I'll be a better version of myself. I'm out of the space. 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
1: Faith.
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1: Lord, I'm thankful.
0: Looking.
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1: Thank you for everything.
0: 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We're not finished, church. 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
3: Demands a plan with names, dates and deadlines. A plan that is measurable. 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
4: 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And we want to engage community members through various structures, community policing forums and all, because the number of the perpetrators of gender-based violence and criminality are known, and I want to see us all standing up and helping the police to bring down the levels of gender-based violence and femicide and crime as well.
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1: Entire manifesto, we also deal with the land question as to what should be the role of the municipality and land allocation for residential purposes, for religious purposes, for agricultural purposes, for recreational purposes, for educational purposes. But also we then have a substantial component that looks into local economic development. And then we then also have a substantial chapter that deals with a corrupt free municipality. And then we've got another focus that deals with a people-centered municipality which will organically run its affairs. People get elected as councillors and as the municipal governments, and then they're detached from communities. And that is why majority of the people of South Africa, like effectively more than 80% of the people of South Africa, have lost confidence in local government. So we as Africa Mabia Movement are coming with a much more firmer agenda which focuses on issues that affect our people.
0: Mhlabele phambili ke ngalodaba lokuthi umongameli wezwe uMnumzane Cyril Ramaphosa uthi ke amaphoyisa kuleli ke enza konke okusemandleni ukuqinisekisa ukuthi ke izinga lobugebengu obahlukahlukene ke kuleli liyehla. 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
2: And the police are doing a lot of work to bring down the levels of crime in our country, and they need to be helped. And we want to engage community members through various structures, community policing forums and all, because the number of the perpetrators of gender-based violence and criminality are known, and I want to see us all standing up and helping the police to bring down the levels of gender-based violence and femicide and crime as well.
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3: Demands a plan with names, dates and deadlines. A plan that is measurable. A plan that is time bound. A plan that you can revisit and say I'm successful or I'm failing.
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3: 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But also we then have a substantial component that looks into local economic development. And then we then also have a substantial chapter that deals with a corrupt free municipality, and then we've got another focus that deals with a people-centered municipality which will organically run its affairs. People get elected as councillors and as the municipal governments, and then they're detached from communities, and that is why majority of the people of South Africa, like effectively more than 80% of the people of South Africa, have lost confidence in local government. So we as Africa Mayibo movement are coming with a much more firmer agenda which focuses on issues that affect our people.
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2: Have just dealt with this crime scene. As for now, one could not confirm whether this body it is or the victim. It is the victim which is linked with the other bodies or other victims. I must just indicate that we are taking the terminology which have been cited by one of the scholars, Dr. Gerald Labiskahne, where he said similar victimology. In other words, this incident, they are similarist. But for now, it's not something which we can overrule to say there's a serial killer, but we cannot conclusively indicate as such, because the case for Don Park, you have seen where people who have been brought before court, and as we are proceeding, we have put a high experienced team under the leadership of the Deputy Provincial Commissioner General Kalakala with the experienced lead investigators.
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1: 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So the answer is simple, that when a good law is not implemented properly, then we start to have issues.
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4: What we build must make people's lives better. The public assets must serve the public good because they belong to the public. And if money that we spend on infrastructure goes without giving local people an opportunity to gain skills, work or business opportunities, then we've not achieved everything that the project could have achieved. And so infrastructure must create opportunities for our communities, not simply to be built in communities.
2: Kuhlabele phambili ke ngalo daba lokuthi commissioner wamaphoyisa esifundazweni eGauteng uJenene Thomi Mthombeni uthi ke angeke ke bakushanazele ukuthi ke izigameko zokubulawa ke kwabesifazane 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
5: It's an initial stage. We have just dealt with this crime scene. As for now, one could not confirm whether this body it is or the victim. It is the victim which is linked with the other bodies or other victims. I must just indicate that we are taking the terminology which have been cited by one of the scholars, Dr. Gerald Labiskahne, where he said similar victimology. In other words, this incident, they are similarly, but for now it's not something which we can overrule to say there's a serial killer, but we cannot conclusively indicate as such, because the case for Don Park, you have seen where people who have been brought before court, and as we are proceeding, we have put a high experienced team under the leadership of the Deputy Provincial Commissioner General Kalakala with the experienced lead investigators.
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Alright, that's a Gerard Levent. Right, welcome, Sagas. Islam Zansi, Mr. Too Damn Good to You. And before this one, you had a great classic called Oh Yes, Love Will Hurt My Baby Tonight, Carl Anderson. And before that, Carl Anderson, Tula Pige, Howard Hewitt, Forever and Ever. Gotta get before that, Tula Pige, Gomekuga Kulu, Alex O'Neill, Overtime. Right, here with Islam Zansi, 90th FM, crying overtime, actually. Gomela Pige, Velala Pige, we album, Ebizwa here, say, from back in the year, 1985. This song was released shortly after my birthday. Yes, that was, on the 5th of June, 1985. Kumsakazwa, Kisdom Sans, 98, FM stream. 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

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Is Domzans 98.0 Litsanda Bushabula Simagalisi.

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4: 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Times of Love.
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These arms. 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
1: 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Saga says them sons. 98.0 FM is 3. Nangala Pomio sends a voice not Kalaskansi. I guess my mate, wisdom sons. 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

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Is Lomzansi 98.0 FM in stereo. 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

0: Tons of Love on a Sunday is somewhat a Sunday soul pinnacle. 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

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It's Romzansi 98.0. 98.0.

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0: 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Thank you so much. Now it's 060-480-0764 060-480-0764 is Domzans 98.0 FM. 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

0: 4 minutes after the hour of 5 o'clock, your wisdom sounds 98.7.
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1: Ngiyabonga baba.
0: Thank you, ngiyabonga Gajeni yezwa.
1: Thank you.
0: All right, thank you so much. Besivala ngeke lapha uGajeni mase singena kuyona lapha ke ingosi esibiza Classic Hour. Right here kumsakazo wakho is Domzans 98.0 FM. Iyaqala, iyaqhileza big time. It's official.
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Isikhatsa kwathi exactly 29 minutes after the hour 5 right here on the Classic Hour. 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Yeah, iqali liyaqilaza lento kamuhle. I hope you enjoy. 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and before one more time yes to love somebody Michael Bublé before Michael Bublé we'll turn up again we'll say Elton John came in the wind young Kelento Sivule go yes John Stephens when I'm asking go 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

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Yes, Tim McGraw and Friends, Lana Virgin. 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Kanti lapha ingoma yesithathu kwaba iShenando, it's here, I wanna be loved like that. Yes, Kenny Rogers and Cindy Fee, I don't wanna know. Ngingathanda ukuzwa mhlawumbe ngiyophatheka kanjani kuze kube manje. Umsakazo ezikamzansi 98 FM, ngithinte ku 0604807164. Be the last one that I talk to this afternoon on a Sunday, the 27th of September, 2025. 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

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Oh yes. 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
1: 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Zalo iphinde futhi sisi.
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0: Yeah.
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Because you know the Lord. If you know the Lord, nothing can shake you. Nothing can defeat you. The problem when your faith, we still need to deal with your faith. That's what we need to deal with. Even when you pray, you do not believe in your prayer. 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Because you do not believe to what you are saying. Izitha zakho ziyohlukana zingaphethe lutho sizibize sithi nazi nabathakathi bakho. Why? You do not believe that God is able to do it until you own it, until it becomes part of your life, until you believe it by fire, by force, and believe that the Lord is your savior. Unkulunkulu ungumelusi wakho, awusweli lutho. Until you believe, yokuba lo nyaka unyaka wempumelelo. 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

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Now you need to believe how powerful you are. If you know how powerful you are, you can't be treated the way you are treated. You can't, because you know how anointed you are, how strong you are, how powerful you are. You know that even the things you don't have, you will have it tomorrow. You know that nezinto ezikwehlelayo, they will be defeated tomorrow. The secret, bazalwane, before prophet isekwazini ubani. You may not be a doctor today, but you know that you are going to be a doctor. Some of us si blame Satan, and Satan uyihlalele. You are destroying your own life. You want to be a businessman, but there is nothing in you that shows that you want to be a businesswoman. You are lazy, you sleep until you get to 8. You want to be a prayerful person, but 10 ubetulele, 11 ubetulele, 12 ubetulele, 1 ubetulele, 2 ubetulele, 3 ubetulele. There is nothing shows that you are in a war. There's nothing fire in your body. I want to have a million. I don't know. Why are you asking something you don't know? You don't have plans for it. You don't have a room for it. Even if I can decide today that I'm sleeping in your house, I do not have a bedroom. You must first prepare. Before things begin to come, you must be ready for it. Before isibusiso siza, kufuneka sifike endaweni clean. 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Ungafani neproblems zakho. Don't allow problems to change you. Don't allow situations to change you. Don't allow challenges to define who you are. You are above your challenges. You are above your problems. There is power upon you. There is a grace upon you. There is the what the Lord is about to do. Ayikabonakali lento kodwa izogqabhuka. 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Ayikabonakali lento kodwa izogqabhuka. Now it is to know what the Lord is about to do. It is to know what you are carrying. Pray with the knowledge. When you pray, pray with the knowledge and information. That's why I always say to my sons, don't just stick in this church. Go and visit other churches so that you have something to compare. So that you so kwazi ukurecognize by lomoya lom. There's nothing wrong. Go and have an information. Go and have an experience. Move in the realms of the spirit. The realm I'm about to take you now, it's not a realm engifuna uhlale kuyo. I want you to be beyond me. Operate in another realm. I'm the one that is going to show you the realm, but engifuna uhlale kule realm engizokukhombisa yona. If I give you a job today, I'm phoning a

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Because you know who you are. 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But tomorrow is coming.

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And be ready for tomorrow, because when tomorrow comes, you need to be ready to receive it. And when you are receiving it, open your heart, open your mind. That's why when I see people rejoicing, begida in the house of the Lord, I say, because the devil doesn't want you to dance. The devil doesn't want you to rejoice. 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
1: And if you want to go and night, the quasi, ukubona abantu ababulalumyeni wami. 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
1: 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healed now in Jesus name you are delivered in Jesus name you are healed permanently in the name of Jesus thank you lord in Jesus name god bless you
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